with some Imagine Dragons. And hello, I'm Karen Van Zandt. I hope you're having a great evening. Thanks for hanging out with me. Coming up in just a few minutes, your entertainment news for the hour. It's all about the Emmy Award nominations that are out. But first, Panic at the Disco.

0: Mars and I Just Might. Hi, I'm Karen. Well, the Emmy Award nominations are now out, and The Pitt, starring Noah Wiley, leads this year's nominees with 25. They also won a bunch last year, and it's another medical drama. Noah, of course, also known for being on ER years ago, which was another award-winning medical drama. I have not yet had a chance to sit and watch The Pitt, but everyone I've talked to who has seen this show says it's amazing. So it's definitely on my things to watch. Other shows that got a lot of nominations include Hacks with Jean Smart, Widow's Bay, Beef, and Saturday Night Live, and also Spider Noir starring Nicolas Cage.
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4: Should be a nice evening. Overnight, the low is 64. Then tomorrow, we start to warm it up. Partly cloudy and 88 with a south breeze 5 to 15 miles an hour. We do have a chance of a thunderstorm around the dinner hour tomorrow evening. And then just sunny and hot for the weekend. 91 Saturday, 94 degrees on Sunday. From the Storm Center, KELLO Land TV, I'm meteorologist Jay Trobeck.

0: Today is July 9th. It's time to look at our celebrity birthdays. They include actor Fred Savage, of course, from The Wonder Years and The Princess Bride. He's 50 today. Jack White from The White Stripes is 51. It's also a birthday for everyone's favorite actor, Tom Hanks, who has just such a broad category of movies over the years, and they're all pretty great. Tom Hanks is 70 today.
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Harmon with Hungry Eyes. Hi there, it's Karen Van Zandt. Hope your evening is going great. Coming up next, we're talking about type 2 fun. If you're not sure what that is, it's actually a phrase I just learned today. What is type 2 fun, and have you had it before? I'll let you know next.

0: Lunchbox 20 with Unwell. Hi there, I'm Karen. And have you ever heard of the phrase type 2 fun? So like the number 2, type 2 fun. I had not heard of that until today, actually. But apparently it's a phrase that's getting more and more popular, especially online. People today were talking about what is something where you experience type 2 fun. What is it? Well, it's when you have a fond memory of something that was actually kind of miserable when it was happening. So not a great experience at the time, but you can look back on it fondly. So they're calling it type 2 fun. Basically, the examples that are given are like moving day. You know, you're moving to a new house or apartment. Something is always stressful about moving day. Maybe it wasn't fun at the time, but now you can look back on it with fond memories. Or running a marathon. It might not be that great while you're doing it, but you can look back on it fondly. That apparently is type 2 fun.
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6: Partly cloudy and mild tonight. Our low is 64 degrees. Then tomorrow, partly cloudy, starting to heat up. 88 the high. South breeze 5 to 15 miles an hour. Now, we do have a chance of some dinner time type thunderstorms. After that, dry and hot through the weekend. Saturday, mostly sunny. 91, sunny 94 Sunday. From the Storm Center at Keller Land TV, I'm meteorologist Jay Trobeck.

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1: 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But wait a minute, isn't this?
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0: is Taylor Swift. Hi, I'm Karen Van Zandt. Hope you're having a great evening. Taylor, of course, about a week into being married now. And it looks like no actual official photos have been released from the wedding. There are a lot online, but they're all fake so far.
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That's fun. Hi, I'm Karen. And on the way, well, I hope your evening's already going great, but we're going to make it better. The good news story for your Thursday evening is ahead. But first, it's Pink.

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1: 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They say

0: There's Alex Warren with Ordinary. My name's Karen Van Zandt, and I hope your evening is going great, but we're going to make it even better right now as we do right around this time each weeknight. It's time for the good news story for your Thursday evening. This story is all about an abandoned dog named Buddy. So Buddy sadly was abandoned, and he now has found a new loving home, but it took about a year. So again, Buddy is his name, and his story was shared across the country until he was eventually adopted by a woman who lives nearly halfway across the country from where Buddy was. She said she was struck by how much he resembled her late father's beloved rescue dog and immediately knew she wanted to adopt him. Now Buddy is happy in his new home, and she says the dog never stops smiling.
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5: Should be a nice evening. Overnight, the low 64. Then tomorrow, we start to warm it up. Partly cloudy and 88 with a south breeze 5 to 15 miles an hour. We do have a chance of a thunderstorm around the dinner hour tomorrow evening. And then just sunny and hot for the weekend. 91 Saturday, 94 degrees on Sunday. From the Storm Center, Kello Land TV, I'm meteorologist Jay Trobeck.

0: Well, Jeopardy says they are hiring a clue writer, and the gig pays pretty decently, $132,000 to $178,000 a year. But their writing team only has about 10 people, and it makes it one of the rarest jobs in TV. And the thing is, though, you have to pass the same tough online trivia test that the contestants take. Then you have to write your own clues covering everything from history to science to pop culture. I would imagine this is a pretty tough gig, but it pays pretty well.
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0: Cause I gotta have faith. Oh, I gotta have faith. 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I gotta have faith, faith.
1: Here's George Michael. I'm Karen, and on the way, your entertainment news. We're talking Emmy Awards. The nominations are out, and I'll let you know who the front runner is. But first, Taylor Swift and the Fate of Ophelia.

0: Thanks for making us a part of your evening. Hi there, it's Karen, and it's time for your entertainment news for this hour. The Emmy nominations for 2026 were announced, and The Pitt, starring Noah Wiley, got the most nominations of any TV show this year with 25 nominations. So if you're not familiar with The Pitt, it is another medical drama. Noah Wiley, of course, known for being on ER years ago. And I haven't had a chance to watch The Pitt yet, but I know many people who do, and everyone says it's amazing. I believe they were actually a big winner at last year's Emmys as well. So they got the most nominations, followed by Hacks with Jean Smart. You'll remember her from Designing Women. They got 24 nominations. Other TV shows with double-digit nominations include Widow's Bay, Beef, Saturday Night Live, and Spider Noir.
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7: Partly cloudy and mild tonight. Our low 64 degrees. Then tomorrow, partly cloudy, starting to heat up. 88 the high. South breeze 5 to 15 miles an hour. Now, we do have a chance of some dinner time type thunderstorms. After that, dry and hot through the weekend. Saturday, mostly sunny. 91, sunny 94 Sunday. From the storm center at Kelloland TV, I'm meteorologist Jay Trobeck.

0: Hi there, I'm Karen Van Zandt, and it's time to check our celebrity birthdays. It's July 9th. It's a birthday for Fred Savage. We know him from The Wonder Years and The Princess Bride. He is 50 today. It's a birthday for Jack White, a musician extraordinaire, also known for the White Stripes. Jack White is 51. It's a birthday today also for Tom Hanks, just America's sweetheart when it comes to actors. Tom Hanks is turning 70, and it's also a birthday for Jimmy Smits. You know him from Law & Order, NYPD Blue, The West Wing, the Star Wars prequels. He's 71.
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0: coming.
1: There's Olivia Dean and So Easy. Hi, I'm Karen. Thanks for being here tonight. We're almost to the weekend.
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That's No Doubt. Hi, I'm Karen. And on the way, well, we're talking hot dogs. It is July, a big month for grilling out, and a lot of us consuming hot dogs over the 4th of July holiday. But who has the best hot dog in America? I'll let you know in just a few.

0: There's Alicia Keys. And if you're a fan of hot dogs, who do you think has the best one when it comes to regions across the country? Because a lot of regions have kind of their own spin on a hot dog. As someone who really loves hot dogs, I've had several different kinds. And this is a taste test from the New York Times, by the way. Not my personal opinion. They have named the Seattle dog the number one hot dog in America. Now, if you've not had one before, they are delicious. A Seattle dog has cream cheese, grilled onions, mustard, and jalapenos if you want them, and I do. So they named that one, again, New York Times named that one the best hot dog in America. It knocked out the classics like the Chicago dog, the New York dog, and some other regional favorites from places like Arizona, Cincinnati, Detroit, and Kansas City.
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9: Sioux Falls weather.
10: Should be a nice evening. Overnight, the low 64. Then tomorrow, we start to warm it up. Partly cloudy and 88 with a south breeze 5 to 15 miles an hour. We do have a chance of a thunderstorm around the dinner hour tomorrow evening. And then just sunny and hot for the weekend. 91 Saturday, 94 degrees on Sunday. From the Storm Center, Kello Land TV, I'm meteorologist Jay Trobeck.

0: Here's Fleetwood Mac. I'm Karen, and it's time to go back on this day in history. Some movie trivia. 23 years ago on this day, it was 2003. The first Pirates of the Caribbean movie, The Curse of the Black Pearl, was released, starring Johnny Depp and Orlando Bloom. A really, really funny movie, and it's really kind of hard to believe already that it's over 20 years old.
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0: Taylor Swift, I Knew It, I Knew You from Toy Story 5. I'm Karen. That's it for me. Have a great night, and I'll check back in with you tomorrow.
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Culture Club and Karma Chameleon beginning our trek as we get ready to head into the weekend. How are you? I'm John Laurenti. I know we have to get ready for Friday first before we head into the weekend, but I have a feeling it's going to be a good one.

0: Olivia Dean with Man I Need. You know, one of the things that I really like about summer is watching fireflies at night. Yeah, before I come in here, I will sit on the deck with my wife and we'll just, you know, talk to each other and watch fireflies. And it's fantastic to watch them because there's so many of them. But it made me wonder, why do fireflies glow at night? Well, I looked it up and it turns out to be a very sexy answer. Fireflies have taillights to attract mates. Well, yeah, if your backside lit up, that would attract a lot of people.
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2: 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It appears by its own numbers, the U.S. government seems insolvent. It's reported that the Treasury shows about $6 trillion in assets and over $47 trillion in liabilities. Add it all up, and it looks like the U.S. owes more than $130 trillion it doesn't have. 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
5: We'll start to heat up today. Our high 88 under partly cloudy skies. Just a light south breeze. There could be some thunderstorms around the dinner hour, so we'll keep an eye on that. Otherwise, dry and hot for the weekend. Mostly sunny, 91 Saturday. Sunny, 94 degrees on Sunday. And the mid to upper 90s the first half of next week. From the Storm Center at Kelloland TV, I'm meteorologist Jay Trobeck.

0: Justin Bieber with Intentions. Is wearing headphones in public rude? I mean, headphones have become part of everyday life, whether you're at the gym, walking through the airport, riding in an Uber, sitting in a coffee shop, maybe even listening to headphones at work. And chances are you'll see people with earbuds in. Now, for many, a lot of people think it's a simple way to listen to music, the radio, podcasts, or just block out distractions. Some people say wearing headphones is completely normal and shouldn't be viewed as antisocial. As a matter of fact, many see them as an easy way to create little personal space in a very busy world. That is true. But if you're going to be going out with friends, I mean, if you're by yourself and you're on like public transportation or you're in an Uber, fine. But if you're with a group of people and you're in a bar or a restaurant, yeah, then it's extremely rude.
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3: 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It appears by its own numbers, the U.S. government seems insolvent. It's reported that the Treasury shows about $6 trillion in assets and over $47 trillion in liabilities. 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

0: Shaboozy with a bar song, Tipsy. 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

0: Louis Capaldi, and before you go, I know it's summertime, but are you stressed out about food, especially if you're involved in a relationship? It's turning into one because of food allergies, dietary restrictions, wellness trends, calorie counting, and even the GLP-1 weight loss medications. Sharing a meal isn't always as simple as it used to be. As a matter of fact, instead of bonding over dinner, some partners are finding themselves eating completely different foods or trying to walk around conflicting eating habits. And a lot of experts say the real issue for that isn't the food itself. It's more about feeling understood and being on the same page about things like health, lifestyle, and, of course, personal values.
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8: The heat wave with warmer than normal temperatures begins today. We'll have a partly cloudy sky, high of 88 with a south breeze 5 to 15 miles an hour. Now, there could be some thunderstorms right around the dinner hour this evening. After that, dry for the weekend. Saturday, mostly sunny, 91. Sunny, 94 degrees on Sunday. From the Storm Center, Keller Land TV, I'm meteorologist Jay Trobeck.

0: Roxette, listen to your heart. Without sounding sexist, I'm going to say that women spend more time in the bathroom than men do. And apparently, the average adult is estimated to spend about 416 days of their life in the bathroom. Men spend about 373 days in total, works out to about 23 minutes a day, while women spend about 456 days. That's around almost a half hour a day. Now, the time isn't just spent showering or getting ready. A lot of people use the bathroom as a place to read, check emails, relax, or just simply enjoy a little bit of peace and quiet. It was also revealed that sharing a bathroom can be a source of frustration, with common complaints including empty toilet roll holders, hair in the drain, and family members taking too long.
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9: The heat wave with warmer than normal temperatures begins today. We'll have a partly cloudy sky, high of 88 with a south breeze 5 to 15 miles an hour. Now, there could be some thunderstorms right around the dinner hour this evening. After that, dry for the weekend. Saturday, mostly sunny, 91. Sunny, 94 degrees on Sunday. From the Storm Center at Keller Land TV, I'm meteorologist Jay Trobeck.

0: Bradley Cooper and Lady Gaga with Shallow. We love dogs, right? We're all big fans of dogs. What do you think is the top breed in most states in America? Well, coming in at number one is the Labrador Retriever. They are the top breed in 16 states, and they're by far the nationwide runaway winner. Chihuahuas, however, are close behind, leading in 14 states, especially in the Southwest. Labrador Retrievers dominate much of the Northeast, while Pit Bulls are popular in several Southern states, which is understandable. What may be the most surprising is what didn't make the list. Despite their national popularity, you know, breeds like Poodles, Beagles, Bulldogs, and Dachshunds failed to claim the number one spot in any state whatsoever.
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8: We'll start to heat up today. Our high 88 under partly cloudy skies. Just a light south breeze. There could be some thunderstorms around the dinner hour, so we'll keep an eye on that. Otherwise, dry and hot for the weekend. Mostly sunny, 91 Saturday. Sunny, 94 degrees on Sunday. And the mid-upper 90s the first half of next week. From the Storm Center at Keloland TV, I'm meteorologist Jay Trobeck.

0: Steve Perry and O'Sherry. I'm going to keep saying this because I'm wishing it to the gods that Steve Perry shows up for Journey's final performance of their career in their hometown of San Francisco. My fingers are crossed. That would make a great moment. And film it. Put it on DVD or stream it, however you want to watch it. But I think a lot of fans would be psyched to see that happen. I'm John Laurenti. A lot of us are going to be taking a summer vacation this year. One of my favorite summer vacations is we took the family and we spent 2 weeks in Hawaii in August. And you're probably saying, well, that's crazy. No, it was fantastic. It was awesome. There was nobody on the beach. But if you're still looking for inspiration and you haven't found the right place to go to yet, there's a new listing of the best places to go without breaking the bank. Atlanta tops the list, followed by Orlando, Austin, Washington, D.C., a great take, by the way. And rounding out the list, Honolulu.
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0: Miles Smith and Stargazing. Remember the movie American Pie? Became a huge hit, starred Jason Biggs and Eugene Levy. Well, not to make you feel any older, but it was released 27 years ago this month.
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0: missing me.
1: Rachel Platten with the fight song. Coming up, Taylor Swift. You know, I stumbled across an audio clip of Michael Jackson singing about Dr. Pepper. And remember, it was Pepsi where he burnt his hair. Don't know if the Dr. Pepper thing is real because, well, I very rarely trust anything on the internet anymore these days.

0: Taylor Swift with the Fate of Ophelia. Do you take part in arts-related activities? I mean, my wife will do the paint nights with her girlfriends, you know, a glass of wine, and they try to paint something. Well, even if you're just listening to music or visiting an art gallery, that slows the pace of aging, which is important. We want to look good as we get older, right? And it turns out that people who engage with the arts and cultural activities at least once a week age 4% slower than those who rarely do anything cultural at all. The benefit from engaging in the arts in terms of biological aging is similar to that gained by exercising once a week compared with doing no exercise at all. So get out there and be cultural.
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7: The heat wave with warmer than normal temperatures begins today. We'll have a partly cloudy sky, high of 88 with a south breeze 5 to 15 miles an hour. Now, there could be some thunderstorms right around the dinner hour this evening. After that, dry for the weekend. Saturday, mostly sunny, 91. Sunny, 94 degrees on Sunday. From the Storm Center at Keller Land TV, I'm meteorologist Jay Trobeck.

0: Roscoe Flats and Life is a Highway. When I proposed to my wife, I had this great ruse. I rented a brand new car, told her that, you know, I bought a new car and put her ring in the glove compartment. I proposed to her in front of the house she grew up in. The ring was in the glove compartment, and she actually moved the ring aside while I was on my knee proposing. And I didn't really worry about anything when I was proposing, but what do people fear the most about popping the question? And it is getting rejected. Other top fears include finding the right words, pressure to be perfect, and, of course, the cost of the ring.
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2: The U.S. Treasury quietly released its official financial report for 2025. It appears by its own numbers, the U.S. government seems insolvent. It's reported that the Treasury shows about $6 trillion in assets and over $47 trillion in liabilities. Add it all up, and it looks like the U.S. owes more than $130 trillion it doesn't have. 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

0: Sabrina Carpenter with Espresso. That does it for me. I'm John Laurenti. As always, I'll leave you with this. Almost half of women and third of men would choose snoozing over loving. Have a great weekend.
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There's Bruno Mars and Just The Way You Are. Good morning. Welcome to the start of your day. This is MJ hanging out with you, looking after the show for Liz and Chris today. Coming up, got some Billy Joel and Shawn Mendes, and we're going to talk about first dates, and we're going to talk about that coming up real soon. But right now, here's Olivia Dean, and this is Man I Need.

0: There's Billy Joel, and that is Uptown Girl. So if first dates actually make you nervous, then guess what? It's okay, because you're definitely not alone. But apparently, most people tend to overthink the whole thing. Is that you? Are you someone who just totally analyzes every last little detail? Well, there are some big mistakes that you can actually make. Things like trying so hard to impress someone that you actually forgot you're also deciding if you actually like them. Because it's not about getting picked. It's all about figuring out if there's enough of a connection for date number two. Turning the whole conversation into a one-person podcast. You know, it means that, like, you have to ask questions and them actually listen. So frustrating. Going to dinner on a first date. Now, I think dinner's a bit much sometimes for a first date because it can kind of feel like a long interview. So just skip it. Maybe do something fun, like maybe some mini golf, or, you know, go to a farmer's market, or even wander around an IKEA. It's fun, it's low pressure, and it's a pretty good distraction as well. And then after the date, forget the old, like, wait 3 days rule. If you had a good time, just send them a text. Like, dating is stressful enough without pretending that you're playing chess, for sure. So here's the thing to remember. A first date at IKEA, I mean, yeah, it's kind of a very bold strategy, but here's the thing, though, and this is what you have to think about, and this is kind of how my brain works, which is kind of disturbing. But if you can survive, okay, a walk through the kitchen showroom without fighting with that person over a Swedish bookshelf, do you know what? Then you might as well get married there and then, right next to the bedding section.
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10: Sioux Falls weather.
11: Partly cloudy skies today in the Sioux Falls area. Our high of 88, south wind at 5 to 15. For this evening, an isolated thunderstorm possible, but most of us dry, low at 66. And for tomorrow, heating up to 91 in the afternoon. Hotter weather Sunday, 94, 96 Monday, 97 Tuesday. From the Storm Center at Kibble Land TV, I'm Brian Karstens.

0: Leon, and that is you, somebody. Hey there, this is MJ hanging out with you. So I'm not sure about you, but I love Pringles. And Pringles are now going to be selling flavoured hot dog buns in a can. Sorry, Bald Eagles. I think right now America has a brand new national mascot.
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0: There's Taylor Swift and that Opalite. Now, do you want to hear something crazy? Trash. Yep, I said trash. From the Travis and Taylor wedding is now being sold online. I'm not sure about you, but I think that's a mean thing to call Jason Kelce.
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There's Train, and that's Drops of Jupiter. Hey there, this is MJ hanging out with you. Looking after the show for Liz and Chris for today. Thanks so much for hanging out. Coming up, got some Bruno Mars and some Roxette on the way. And we're going to talk about things that maybe when you were a kid you were like, oh, that's an old person thing. Well, guess what? Now you're doing

0: Latest one there from Bruno Mars, and I just might. So, do you remember when you were younger? Now, for some of us, takes a little bit longer to remember that. But when you were younger, did you make fun of old people? But not in a mean way, just kind of like old people doing old people things. But I bet now that you've gotten older, most of that stuff you made fun of now feels pretty great, doesn't it? Like, there's a list floating around right now, and I found it, and I'm like, I have to share, because it's so cool. It's old person habits that millennials used to mock, but now realize they're kind of amazing. Here's some of the best ones. Running. Like, someone said that when they were a teenager, they used to mock runners, and now it's their favorite thing to do. It's a really good stress reliever. If you can actually manage to run, it's a good thing. At staying home on weekends. Oh, knowing when you finish work on a Friday and you're done till Monday, isn't it the best feeling ever? It just is. Not wasting anything. Getting off social media. I mean, I find that I tend to just scroll and don't actually really post anything anymore. Listening to music at a normal volume. Like, do you remember back in the day you'd have that radio like cranked right up and you'd be like, come on. And now it's like, oh, can we just have that at a normal level, please? And another couple here going to bed early and drinking prune juice. Like, kids will make fun of it until the day they need it. Trust me. But that is definitely one of the big ones. And in completely opposite news, old people are now doing things like, you know, like yoga and stuff to keep agile. And then you've got young people going to bed early. Listen, if my granddad starts doing things like that off the kitchen counter while I'm sitting there nursing my bad back from sleeping on a slightly different pillow, guess what I'm doing? I'm writing him out of my will.
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8: Partly cloudy skies today. Our high temperature at 88 with a south wind at 5 to 15. An isolated thunderstorm in the region tonight, otherwise partly cloudy, low 66. And then tomorrow, heating up in the afternoon, a high of 91. Looks like we'll be back in the low to mid-90s on Sunday. From the Storm Center at Kettleland TV, I'm meteorologist Brian Karstens.

0: 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So Xbox are going to be laying off 3,200 employees. I'm guessing that's because the employees spent most of their day sitting there just playing video games.
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0: Song there from a guy who's just agreed to be part of the halftime show for the World Cup finals next Saturday with Madonna, BTS and Shakira. There's Justin Bieber and Daisies.
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song there from a guy who was mocked for what he was wearing to Travis Kelce and Taylor Swift's wedding last week. There's Ed Sheeran, and that is Shivers. Hey there, this is MJ. Got some Bon Jovi coming up and some Daniel Powter, and we're going to talk about that thing, first dates. And if it makes you nervous, then don't feel too bad about it. We'll talk about it coming up soon, but right now, here's Huntrix and EJ, and this is Golden.

0: for your Friday for sure. There's Bon Jovi and You Give Love a Bad Name. So weekend is nearly here, and if you are a single Pringle, then a Friday or a Saturday is normally a good time to go out on a date. But if that whole like first date scenario actually makes you kind of nervous, guess what? You're not alone. But apparently most people actually tend to overthink the whole thing. Is that you? Like, if you get a first date all lined up, are you someone who just sits there and just overanalyzes absolutely everything? Maybe yes, maybe no. But there are some big mistakes, though, that you can actually make. Like things like trying so hard to impress someone that you actually forget that you're also deciding if you actually like that person, because you're so focused on trying to be, oh, look at me, I'm fabulous, and you're kind of forgetting about that other person. It's not about getting picked. Just know it's all about kind of figuring out if there's enough of a connection for date number two. Turning the conversation into a one-person podcast. Have you ever been on a first date and someone's like, wah, wah, wah, wah, and all of a sudden you just find yourself just like zoning out? Now, they say that like going to dinner on a first date is a good move. Personally, not so sure about that, because I think it could kind of feel like a long interview. So maybe skip that. Do something fun, like maybe do some mini golf or just going for a coffee or going for a wander around a farmer's market or something like that, because it's fun, it's low pressure, and, you know, it's a pretty good distraction. Now, after the date, forget the old three-day rule. If you had a good time, just send them a text. Honestly, if you take someone to a farmer's market for a first date and they try to sample some of that artisan cheese without even making awkward eye contact with the vendor, guess what? You know that person is a keeper. Now, with Progressive Insurance, you can get insurance for motorcycles, boats, and RVs for protection on the road and on the water. 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
5: Partly cloudy skies today in the Sioux Falls area. Our high of 88, south wind at 5 to 15. For this evening, an isolated thunderstorm possible, but most of us dry, low at 66. And for tomorrow, heating up to 91 in the afternoon. Hotter weather Sunday, 94, 96 Monday, 97 Tuesday. From the Storm Center at Kibble Land TV, I'm Brian Carstens.

0: There's you too. And I still haven't found what I'm looking for. Well, that cannot be said about this, because Pringles, oh, so good. I love them Pringles. Well, they're now going to be selling flavoured hot dogs in a can. Sorry, bald eagles. Right now, I think America may have a brand new national mascot.
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0: Latest hit song there from Taylor Swift, and I Knew It, I Knew You. And talking of Taylor, trash from Travis and Taylor's wedding this past week is now being sold online. Not sure about you, but I think that's a mean thing to call Jason Kelce.
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There's the song that gave us One Republic for the very first time, teaming up with Timbaland, and that is Apologise. Hey there, this is MJ hanging out with you for your Friday, sitting in for Liz and Chris for today. Coming up, we're going to do Alex Warren's Ordinary and a big 90s moment from Ace of Base and The Sign. And we're going to talk about the things that you used to do as a kid regarding old people, but now you're the old person. We'll talk about that real soon. Right now, though, here's some Magic and Rude.

0: There's Alex Warren, and that is Ordinary. So cast your mind back, okay? Just take a couple of seconds and think about when you were younger. Were you one of those kids that like made fun of old people because they were doing like old people things? But I bet now that you've gotten older, like most of that stuff that you made fun of back in the day is now like, oh, yeah, it's pretty good. There's a list floating around of old person habits that millennials used to mock, but now realize that those things, yeah, they're kind of amazing. Here's some of the best ones. Running. Someone said that when they were a teenager, they used to mock runners, but now it's one of their favorite things to do. And if you do have that ability to run, then you should, because it is definitely, without a doubt, a great stress reliever. Here's another one. Eating an early dinner. Not sure about you? I don't think anything's better than like going out about 5:30 for dinner. It's never that busy. And also as well, you get home in time to catch all your favorite shows like Jeopardy. Anyway, staying home at a weekend. Like, how good does that feel? Like when you get to Friday, you know, and you're working away and then everyone's going, yeah, I'm going to this bar. I'm doing this karaoke. I'm doing this. And you're like, I'm not leaving the house until I leave to go to work again on Monday morning. It's a wonderful feeling. Listening to music at a normal volume. Now, I don't know about you, but were you someone back in the day who used to turn those speakers up so loud that your car would like physically shake? But now you like your music at a normal level. Another one. Drinking prune juice. Kids will make fun of it until the day they need it. But I'm telling you now, circling back, going to a restaurant at 5 p.m., it's not just a habit anymore. It's like one of those strategic military operations to ensure that I'm at home, in sweatpants, and completely unreachable by society right there before the sun sets.
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9: Partly cloudy skies today. Our high temperature at 88 with a south wind at 5 to 15. An isolated thunderstorm in the region tonight, otherwise partly cloudy, low 66. And then tomorrow, heating up in the afternoon, a high of 91. Looks like we'll be back in the low to mid-90s on Sunday. From the Storm Center at Kelloland TV, I'm meteorologist Brian Karstens.

0: Michael Jackson and bad. So this is kind of bad. Xbox is laying off 3,200 employees. 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

0: There's Hozier and Too Sweet from 95.7 Kello FM. A quick reminder that there are some free concerts that happen every single Monday right the way through until the end of August at 7 p.m. at McKennan Park Bandshell. Now, you can come along, you can bring your lawn chair, you can bring a blanket. If you want to check out a full schedule of these performances, then all you need to do is go to the Sioux Falls City webpage, which is siouxfalls.gov.
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50s are waiting for those official wedding dress photos from the Travis Kelce Taylor Swift wedding. Hopefully we will see those soon. Kind of excited about that. Here's Swift now with the fate of Ophelia.

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0: are having fun on a Friday, getting ready to kick off your weekend with a classic from Irene Cara. Hey, listen, are you going on this date night with your spouse tonight? Did you know on average your spouse takes about 20 minutes to get ready? 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
6: Partly cloudy skies today in the Sioux Falls area. Our high of 88, south wind at 5 to 15. For this evening, an isolated thunderstorm possible, but most of us dry, low at 66. And for tomorrow, heating up to 91 in the afternoon. Hotter weather Sunday, 94, 96 Monday, 97 Tuesday. 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

0: love that one. Maroon 5, Moves Like Jagger. You know, when you think of Maroon 5, you forget how many hits they've actually had. I had a friend go see them live in concert, and she said she stood up the whole time. She knew every word to every song, and some of those songs she didn't even realize that they do. So, yeah, they've been around a long, long time. Those years are adding up, and we love the music.
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0: Here's music from Olivia Dean, Man I Need. And this is so interesting about women. Women, we have got to be easier on ourselves. Did you know you feel the most beautiful around 34 years old, right? That is when you feel the prettiest. But I say you are just beautiful, and I love that we can create this culture of positivity for women, right? We need to work on that for sure. We've got some more music on the way from Teddy Swims.
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8: Partly cloudy skies today. Our high temperature at 88 with a south wind at 5 to 15. An isolated thunderstorm in the region tonight, otherwise partly cloudy, low 66. And then tomorrow, heating up in the afternoon, a high of 91. Looks like we'll be back in the low to mid-90s on Sunday. From the Storm Center at Kettleland TV, I'm meteorologist Brian Karstens.

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1: Look, 7 years younger. I'm just saying. 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
1: Music from Prince, so what a legend. Hi there, I'm Andrea Jackson, and we've got the latest in tech trends. Now, this is really interesting. We've got these self-driving robo-taxis. Well, two teenagers thought a driverless Waymo was the perfect place to drink alcohol and fire toy guns out the window. But instead, the robo-taxi drove them straight to the police department. Can you believe that? That is pretty amazing technology. You think that they are having regrets about that, but hey, Waymo was watching. Waymo detected and took them straight to get booked on counts of not being too great. Amazing technology. That is the latest in tech trends. We will have more on Monday. 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
9: Sioux Falls weather.
10: Partly cloudy skies today in the Sioux Falls area. Our high of 88, south wind at 5 to 15. For this evening, an isolated thunderstorm possible, but most of us dry, low at 66. And for tomorrow, heating up to 91 in the afternoon. Hotter weather Sunday, 94, 96 Monday, 97 Tuesday. 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

0: Music from Kelly Clarkson, Because of You, and we love Kelly. You know, anything that she sings about, she really emotionally is tied to the song. That is what is so amazing about her. And my husband and I often talk about it. One of the best pop voices in the last decade, few decades, right? And then it's amazing. If she were to sing the phone book, Remember a Phone Book, she would sound good doing it because she's that talented. Love Clarkson for sure.
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0: fun. That is from the movie K-pop Demon Hunters. That is Golden, a Grammy Award winning song and a movie that actually won an Oscar for Best Animated Film. So I think if you're looking for that summertime movie to watch, that is definitely a great one. It's got a great message. The music in the movie is super fun. And just you will feel like, hey, that was a good movie. So check it out.
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6: Temperatures are going to be back to above average this afternoon as highs get to near 88 with south winds staying light at 5 to 15 miles per hour. Our skies will be partly cloudy, but by later this afternoon and evening, there is going to be a slight chance for showers and thunderstorms before dry skies return overnight. From the Killoland Live Doppler HD Storm Center, I'm meteorologist Jalen Borissett.

0: this music from Sixpence, None the Richer, and Kiss Me. Are you doing a marriage proposal this summer? Well, what would that person really worry about the most? Well, rejection, of course, is at the top of the list. Other fears include finding the right words, pressure to be perfect, and the cost of the ring and the cost of the wedding, right? But hey, it is worth it when you find the one. You look forward to celebrating those fun anniversaries and then looking back at those fun wedding photos.
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0: Music from Bruno Mars with a Lady Gaga, Die With a Smile. And I had the pleasure of seeing his show, The Romantic Tour. One of my favorites is when the artist, someone like Bruno Mars, just sits at the piano, sings a great song or with a guitar. And he does just that with this song. It was a great performance and really showcased his talent and voice. Really love that. Coming up, some Justin Bieber and Tracy Chapman.
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0: 4th of July weekend. This is interesting. The Seattle dog has become the greatest hot dog right now, winning over the Chicago and the New York to be crowned America's best hot dog. So I hadn't really heard of this. I am challenging my niece and my sister-in-law to make these. The secret is the cream cheese. So it's cream cheese, grilled onions, mustard, and if you're feeling adventurous, some jalapenos. That is sounding kind of good right now. I'm Andrea Jackson, Progressive Commercial Insurance, protecting your business vehicles 24/7. 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
8: A hot afternoon is in store as south winds at 5 to 15 miles per hour help get our highs to around 88 degrees. Skies will be partly cloudy, but during the late afternoon and evening, there will be a slight chance for showers and thunderstorms. By tonight, though, dry skies will return and lows are going to be near 68. From the Killoland Live Doppler HD Storm Center, I'm meteorologist Jalen Borison.

0: good. That is music from John Mellencamp and Small Town. I grew up in a small town, and it was super fun. Loved those Friday night lights chasing around our football team around the area. You remember those days, which was super fun. There is something special about growing up in a small town when everybody knows your name, you're growing up together, you're getting your first job with your friends, and you all kind of work at the same place. You remember those days?
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0: is music from Olivia Dean. So easy to fall in love. What a great performance, a great voice. And I love introducing you to these newer artists. We were introduced to her at the Grammys this year. She's got that smooth, silky voice. NSYNC is coming up along with Leona Lewis.
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0: 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Relax, unwind, feel good. That was Taylor Swift. I'm Andy Harris. 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And then stick around for Pharrell Williams, Ella Langley, too, on 95.7 Kello FM.
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7: Temperatures are going to be back to above average this afternoon as highs get to near 88 with south winds staying light at 5 to 15 miles per hour. Our skies will be partly cloudy, but by later this afternoon and evening, there is going to be a slight chance for showers and thunderstorms before dry skies return overnight. From the Kelloland Live Doppler HD Storm Center, I'm meteorologist Jalen Borissett.

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And tomorrow night, this guy is going to be part of the entertainment. 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

0: 95.7 Kello FM, Smooth Criminal. That was Michael Jackson. I'm Andy Harris, Lally Cooler at the Birdcage tonight and tomorrow night. And great artists tonight. Darius Rucker is the headliner. 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
7: A hot afternoon is in store as south winds at 5 to 15 miles per hour help get our highs to around 88 degrees. Skies will be partly cloudy, but during the late afternoon and evening, there will be a slight chance for showers and thunderstorms. By tonight, though, dry skies will return and lows are going to be near 68. From the Kelloland Live Doppler HD Storm Center, I'm meteorologist Jalen Borson.

0: 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I'm Andy Harris, getting ready to get underway in just a little while. 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

0: 95.7 Kello FM with Bruno Mars, and I just might. I'm Andy Harris. Lally Cooler at the Birdcage. It's going to be a great couple of nights tonight. Darius Rucker is the headliner, and then tomorrow night it's Jason Derulo. And yeah, it's going to be hot. But, you know, you'll do the hydration thing and all that, and you'll have a great time. We're going to find out a little more about that. Weather coming up from the Kelloland Live Doppler Storm Center. And Chicago's on the way. 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
3: We could have some small but potent thunderstorms this evening, maybe a bit of hail. Then the skies will clear out overnight, low by morning, 65. Saturday, mostly sunny, starting to turn hot, 91 with a south breeze. Sunday, sunny, even hotter, 93, again a south breeze. Even warmer Monday and Tuesday and Wednesday and Thursday, mid-90s. I'm meteorologist Jay Trollback.

0: 95.7 Kello FM, Red Hot Chili Peppers, that's Under the Bridge. I'm Andy Harris. Tonight, Levitt at the Falls free concert series continues. The Elders will be there performing, and they do an awesome Celtic rock. Also, there's going to be food trucks, and yeah, it's going to be hot. 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

0: 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Fight Song. That was Rachel Platten. I'm Andy Harris. Lally Cooler at the Birdcage tonight and tomorrow night. Great music and entertainment. Darius Rucker, the headliner tonight. Jason Derulo will be the headlining act tomorrow night at the Birdcage. 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
4: Small thunderstorms, maybe a bit of hail this evening over the area. Then they will clear out. The skies will clear out. For tomorrow, mostly sunny, 91 to start the weekend. A south breeze, 5 to 15 miles an hour. On Sunday, sunny, 93. A south breeze, 5 to 15 miles an hour. Dry with the mid-90s most of next week. From the Storm Center at Kello Land TV, I'm Jay Trobeck.

0: 95.7 Kello FM. Losing my religion. That's REM. I'm Andy Harris. Well, good on you, Dell's Theater in Del Rapids. Yeah, they're holding a special event tomorrow to support Pins Bowling Lanes, which was destroyed by fire in early June. So tomorrow morning, starting at 10 o'clock, with a free showing of the movie Ratatouille, which the kids are going to love, there will be that and other festivities as well. 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In there, George Michael. 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

0: That is Alex Warren and Ordinary. Dolly, a true original American musical, the upcoming stage production featuring new music and classic hits by country icon Dolly Parton, will begin previews at Broadway's St. James Theater on Monday, December 7th, with an official opening on January 19th, 2027, a Parton's 81st birthday. Dolly says, "My whole life has been a musical," Parton said in a statement, "a grand old opera, really, and I really can't wait to present it to you on Broadway. I hope you enjoy watching it as much as I've enjoyed living it."
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7: We could have some small but potent thunderstorms this evening, maybe a bit of hail. Then the skies will clear out overnight, low by morning, 65. Saturday, mostly sunny, starting to turn hot, 91 with a south breeze. Sunday, sunny, even hotter, 93, again a south breeze. Even warmer Monday and Tuesday and Wednesday and Thursday, mid-90s. I'm meteorologist Jay Trowback.

0: Inspirational stuff there from Lauren Daigle. That is, you say. Hey, if you happen to be feeling down, maybe anxious, get moving. Aerobic exercise, kind of like dancing, swimming, running, or cycling, is most effective at relieving symptoms of depression and anxiety. Lower intensity exercise over a shorter period is actually best for anxiety, while aerobic or group exercise are best for depression. Overall, though, all forms of exercise equal or exceed the benefits of medication and talking therapies, regardless of age or sex.
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